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And I was here sorry. And Uti and I, and I, and I, and I, and I, and I, and I, and I, and I, and I, and I, and I, and I, and I, and I, and I, and I, and I, and I, and I, and I, and I, and I, and I, and I, and I, and I, and I, and I, and I, and I, and I, and I, and I, and I, and I, and I, and I, and I, and I, and I, and I, and I, and I, and I, and I, and I, and I, and I, and I, and I, and I, and I, and I, and I, and I, and I, and I, and I, and I, and I, and I, and I, and I, and I, and I, and I, and I, and I, and I, and I, and I, and I, and I, and I, and I, and I, and I, and I, and I, and I, and I, and I, and I, and I, and I, and I, and I, and I, and I, and I, and I, and I, and I, and I, and I, and I, and I, and I, and I, and I, and I, and I, and I, and I, and I, and I, and I, and I, and I, and I, and I, and I, and I, and I, and I, and I, and I, and I, and I, and I, and I, and I, and I, and I, and I, and I, and I,

embarrassing of God. 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Now sing, let's sing this song. 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And besides him, there is no one can be compared unto him. Yeah, yeah, yeah. Oh, we are now. Ah, Jesus. Blessed you, you.

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the representation of what it looks like to be unified, amen? And I know there's many from different churches even in this room tonight. But Christ called us to be one body. In John, I think it's chapter 17, before Jesus was betrayed in the garden, he prayed with the disciples. He said that he prayed that they would be made one as he is one with the Father. But then he prayed for those who have yet to believe, that through our unity, through the believers' unity, non-believers will see the love of Christ and come to know him and also be made one. So as we sing this again, as we declare it over this church, over this region, over our families, over this nation ultimately, let it be a prayer that the world would see our unity, the one with each other, one with the Father, and then would come to know the love of Christ. Amen.

Accra24.com. We speak the capital. Mene Obana.

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And the accuser of our brothers has been thrown down, who accuses them day and night before our God. 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

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Sahana dress and the set. And maybe now yes, rich amo. And if I for me, no be bad in channel. 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

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Messia Juan, or who not dear Amnumuha? Hey, I'd be at your soup.

Hey, Sanchez, you are here with David in Numbrem. 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

0: 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We speak the capital. Mene Obana.
1: You know, worship's for everyone, and it involves everything. Everything in us. And I pray that tonight you wouldn't just watch an incredible night unfold before you, but just see it happen and not participate. But I'm believing that every one of us would lean in, press in towards God and embrace all that He has. And the amazing promise of the Bible is that as we lean into God, as we draw near to God, is that He draws near to us. And that He comes to change us and reveal Himself to us and speak to us. Amen. Well, come on, like from the front to the back, all around this incredible auditorium, let's lift our hands towards God tonight. And we're going to commit this into His hands. And God, we look to You tonight. 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Let Your name be honored, God. And we commit all that we are to You, God, everything that we do. And we reach towards You.

0: 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Mene Obana.
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1: Lady, I call her Lady Pastor Joyce Blessing. 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Have you sanitized the microphone? 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

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Sahana tress am the set. And maybe Nayas to reach a mo. And if I for me, no be bad in channel. 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

I am sentient and copone. Hey, sentient, you are here with David in Numum Bremu. You are here with John and Numum Bremu. Ah, that's why you are bravo when a day. Message on sentient and a day. 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

I am sentient and coupon. 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

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That's what me when you are, what you are. Obedience is in the book of Samuel and Yamene. 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

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And say, oh yeah, me Jesus. Oh yeah, me Jesus. Me dear, me me. Oh yeah, come on. I'm part of me, so me name me fufu bi. I come on. I'm part of me, and it's a shampoo. And Palomino, and Palomino, and Palomino, and Palomino, and Palomino, and Palomino, and Palomino, and Palomino, and Palomino, and Palomino, and Palomino, and Palomino, and Palomino, and Palomino, and 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Palomino, and Palomino, and Palomino, and Palomino, and Palomino, and Palomino, and Palomino, and Palomino, and

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0: 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Ah, I know so big, go, go, go, go, go, go, go, go, go, go, go, go, go, go, go, go, go, go, go, go, go, go, go, go, go, go, go, go, go, go, go, go, go, go, go, go, go, go, go, go, go, go, go, go, go, go, go, go, go, go, go, go, go, go, go, go, go, go, go, go, go, go, go, go, go, go, go, go, go, go, go, go, go, go, go, go, go, go, go, go, go, go, go, go, go, go, go, go, go, go, go, go, go, go, go, go, go, go, go, go, go, go, go, go, go, go, go, go, go, go, go, go, go, go, go, go, go, go, go, go, go, go, go, go, go, go, go, go, go, go, go, go, go, go, go, go, go, go, go, go, go, go, go, go, go, go, go, go, go, go, go, go, go, go, go, go, go, go, go, go, go, go, go, go, go, go, go, go, go, go, go, go, go, go, go, go, go, go, go, go, go, go, go, go, go, go, go, go, go, go, go, go, go, go, go, 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

0: 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We speak the capital. 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
1: I'm going to go to the hospital. I'm going to go to the hospital. I'm going to go to the hospital. I'm going to go to the hospital. I'm going to go to the hospital. I'm going to go to the hospital. I'm going to go to the hospital. I'm going to go to the hospital. I'm going to go to the hospital. I'm going to go to the hospital. I'm going to go to the hospital. I'm going to go to the hospital. I'm going to go to the hospital. I'm going to go to the hospital. I'm going to go to the hospital. I'm going to go to the hospital. I'm going to go to the hospital. I'm going to go to the hospital. I'm going to go to the hospital. I'm going to go to the hospital. I'm going to go to the hospital. I'm going to go to the hospital. I'm going to go to the hospital. I'm going to go to the hospital. I'm going to go to the hospital. I'm going to go to the hospital. I'm going to go to the hospital. I'm going to go to the hospital. I'm going to go to the hospital. I'm going to go to the hospital. I'm going to go to the hospital. I'm going to go

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0: 阿婆講完講曬啲嘢，阿媽就說：阿媽收聲。
1: 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We speak the capital. Mene Obana.
2: What you want? Mama told me. But you don't have to say the word. What may that mean? The power of holding me in the years. Anagi. Every day I'm a pain. But the winner, I'm a. I'm a. I'm a. I'm a.

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I'm better to worry. Nipa intimate. Apostle intimate. 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I'm not a man. I'm a fire. 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What can you reach out? Hey! Catch your crown, say, I'm a man of Jesus. 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As I'm rapping to someone, I'm more better than you. And I will rush home. My wife was even not turning him. The sun said, I swear. For the moment, I'm a kind of wasp. 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

Ewadi Ezra Zama Nina Kaza Ugudu

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He was in the beginning with God. All things were made through Him, and without Him, nothing was made that was made.

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We speak the capital. Mene Obana.

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1: 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He was in the beginning with God. All things were made through him, and without him nothing was made that was made.

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0: Hallelujah. I want to see your handkerchiefs. Please, the lead mic should be louder than the back. Please. I'm begging you. The lead mic should be higher than the back.
1: Yeah, I'm always. I'm bossing.
0: 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I just wave it unto the Lord.

0: 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We speak the capital. 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

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I am bought with a price. The blood is still speaking. 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I am free. 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

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We speak the capital. Mene Obana.

0: 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We speak the capital. Mene Obana.
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your home century. 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Message you are your son. You are worried. I'm going to open no Ebue. And you must have not ironed in no yammy was CSS Abri. I will ban all what it. Missy, only I know, or that's nasty. Missy, you're in the better nasty. Who can wrong? Ah, bastard, broke I am a Mayama. Sahana trust them to say. And maybe now yes to reach a more. And if I for me, no be bad in channel. I would see myself with your mobile, David Iba. Now yes to be sir, one sir. What did this man to me? I am a boy, and I say, I'm your worry.

Mujidia, no, and yes, sir, mamma. Mrs. Sahana, trust him, Miss Sir. And maybe now, yes, Richard. Oh, and if you're for me, no, be bad in channel. I won't be sad, and say, we are more boy, David, back. We are more boy, David, back. Now, yes, so be sad, one, sir. Mujidia, met to me, I am away. I won't be one, they say. And your way, yeah, did you say, who bet to me? I yeah, and I yes, suiting it, sir. What they come when it's your own, sir. Ha, Sanya, would you be at your no, would you be any one? And yes, sir, and yes, sir, mamma. Messiah, no, who not dear, I'm no more. Hey, I'm the answer,

I am sent Chenin and Copone. Hey, sent Chenin, you are what David in Numbrem. You are what John and Numbrem. Ah, that's why you are bravo when a day. Messy John sent Chenin a day. To a woman, two men a day. Ah, Mama, bro, stand there, broke.

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Nothing is that, or in now, and or in.

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Sahana dress em the set. And maybe now yes to reach a mo. And if I'm for me, no be by the channel. I would see myself with your mobile, David Iba. Now yes to be sir, one sir. 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